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1: What's going on, everyone? 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They are located in both Clinton and in Uri. Well, we are still under a heat advisory across our area, with overnight temperatures not cooling off much at all and staying into the upper 70s. Sunny and hot for your Tuesday, with high flirting with the century mark, but a nice cool down set for the last half of your work week.
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4: Hey everyone, Subby here with a look at your SkyTrack weather forecast for West Central Missouri, brought to you by our good friends over at Gary's Towing. If you're in a bind and you need a tow, give Amanda and the crew a call at 660-885-HELP. Well, we are still under a heat advisory across our area with overnight temperatures not cooling off much at all and staying into the upper 70s. Sunny and hot for your Tuesday with highs flirting with the century mark and a nice cool down set for the last half of your work week.
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6: Hey, everyone. Tubby here with a look at your Sky Check weather forecast for West Central Missouri, brought to you by our good friends over at Clint's Bar and Grill in downtown Calhoun, where good food and friends meet up. Stop in for some hometown hospitality. We are still under a heat advisory across our area, with overnight temperatures not cooling off much at all and staying into the upper 70s. Sunny and hot for your Tuesday, with highs flirting with the century marks, but a nice cool down set for the last half of the work week.
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1: 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They are located in both Clinton and in Erie. Well, we are still under a heat advisory across our area, with overnight temperatures not cooling off much at all and staying into the upper 70s. Sunny and hot for your Tuesday, with high flirting with the century mark, but a nice cool down set for the last half of your work week.
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5: Hey everyone, Tubby here with a look at your SkyTrack weather forecast for West Central Missouri, brought to you by our good friends over at Gary's Towing. If you're in a bind and you need a tow, give Amanda and the crew a call at 660-885-HELP. Well, we are still under a heat advisory across our area with overnight temperatures not cooling off much at all and staying into the upper 70s. Sunny and hot for your Tuesday with highs flirting with the century mark and a nice cool down set for the last half of your work week.
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6: Hey everyone, Tubby here with a look at your Sky Check weather forecast for West Central Missouri, brought to you by our good friends over at Clint's Bar and Grill in downtown Calhoun, where good food and friends meet up. Stop in for some hometown hospitality. We are still under a heat advisory across our area, with overnight temperatures not cooling off much at all and staying in the upper 70s. Sunny and hot for your Tuesday with highs flirting with the century marks, but a nice cool down set for the last half of the work week.
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4: 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Let Patrick, Alec, and the gang get you fixed up for your farm or your home. They are located in both Clinton and in Uri. Well, we are still under a heat advisory across our area, with overnight temperatures not cooling off much at all and staying into the upper 70s. Sunny and hot for your Tuesday, with high flirting with the century mark, but a nice cool

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5: Hey everyone, Tubby here with a look at your SkyTrack weather forecast for West Central Missouri, brought to you by our good friends over at Gary's Towing. If you're in a bind and you need a tow, give Amanda and the crew a call at 660-885-HELP. Well, we are still under a heat advisory across our area with overnight temperatures not cooling off much at all and staying into the upper 70s. Sunny and hot for your Tuesday with highs flirting with the century mark and a nice cool down set for the last half of your work week.
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8: Hey everyone, Tubby here, and look at your Sky Check weather forecast for West Central Missouri, brought to you by our good friends over at Clint Bar and Grill in downtown Calhoun, where good food and friends meet up. Stop in for some hometown hospitality. We are still under a heat advisory across our area, with overnight temperatures not cooling off much at all and staying into the upper 70s. Sunny and hot for your Tuesday, with highs flirting with the century marks, but a nice cool down set for the last half of the work week.
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7: 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They are located in both Clinton and in Erie. Well, we are still under a heat advisory across our area, with overnight temperatures not cooling off much at all and staying into the upper 70s. Sunny and hot for your Tuesday, with highs flirting with the century mark, but a nice cool down set for the last half of your work week.
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2: Hey, everyone. Tubby here with a look at your sky check for the forecast for West Central Missouri, brought to you by our good friends over at Clint's Bar and Grill in downtown Calhoun, where good food and friends meet up. Stop in for some hometown hospitality. We are still under a heat advisory across our area with overnight temperatures not cooling off much at all and staying into the upper 70s. Sunny and hot for your Tuesday with highs flirting with the century mark, but a nice cool down set for the last half of the work week.
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3: 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They are located in both Clinton and in Uri. Well, we are still under a heat advisory across our area, with overnight temperatures not cooling off much at all and staying into the upper 70s. Sunny and hot for your Tuesday, with high flirting with the century mark, but a nice cool down set for the last half of your work week.
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2: Hey, everyone. Something here with a look at your SkyTrack weather forecast for West Central Missouri, brought to you by our good friends over at Gary's Towing. If you're in a bind and you need a tow, give Amanda and the crew a call at 660-885-HELP. Well, we are still under a heat advisory across our area with overnight temperatures not cooling off much at all and staying into the upper 70s. Sunny and hot for your Tuesday with high flirting with the century mark and a nice cool down set for the last half of your work week.
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8: Hey everyone, Tubby here, and look at your sky check weather forecast for West Central Missouri, brought to you by our good friends over at Clint's Bar and Grill in downtown Calhoun, where good food and friends meet up. Stop in for some hometown hospitality. We are still under a heat advisory across our area, with overnight temperatures not cooling off much at all and staying into the upper 70s. Sunny and hot for your Tuesday, with highs flirting with the century marks, but a nice cool down set for the last half of the work week.
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5: What's going on, everyone? Seven here with a look at your SkyTrack weather forecast for West Central Missouri, brought to you by our good friends over at Benware Tractor and Auto. 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They are located in both Clinton and in Uri. Well, we are still under a heat advisory across our area, with overnight temperatures not cooling off

0: much at all and staying into the upper 70s. Sunny and hot for your Tuesday with high flirting with the century mark, but a nice cool down set for the last half of your work week.
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9: 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Tubby here with a look at your SkyTrack weather forecast for West Central Missouri, brought to you by our good friends over at Gary's Towing. If you're in a bind and you need a tow, give Amanda and the crew a call at 660-885-HELP. Well, we are still under a heat advisory across our area with overnight temperatures not cooling off much at all and staying into the upper 70s. Sunny and hot for your Tuesday with highs flirting with the century mark and a nice cool down set for the last half of your work week.

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1: Hey everyone, Tubby here with a look at your Sky Check weather forecast for West Central Missouri, brought to you by our good friends over at Clint's Bar and Grill in downtown Calhoun, where good food and friends meet up. Stop in for some hometown hospitality. We are still under a heat advisory across our area with overnight temperatures not cooling off much at all and staying into the upper 70s. Sunny and hot for your Tuesday with highs flirting with the century marks, but a nice cool down set for the last half of the work week.

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6: 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They are located in both Clinton and in Erie. Well, we are still under a heat advisory across our area, with overnight temperatures not cooling off much at all and staying into the upper 70s. Sunny and hot for your Tuesday with high flirting with the century mark, but a nice cool down set for the last half of your work week.
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1: 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Hey everyone, Subby here with a look at your SkyTrack weather forecast for West Central Missouri, brought to you by our good friends over at Gary's Towing. If you're in a bind and you need a tow, give Amanda and the crew a call at 660-885-HELP. Well, we are still under a heat advisory across our area with overnight temperatures not cooling off much at all and staying into the upper 70s. Sunny and hot for your Tuesday with high flirting with the century mark and a nice cool down set for the last half of your work week.
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3: Hey, everyone. Tubby here, and look at your sky check for the forecast for West Central Missouri, brought to you by our good friends over at Clint's Bar and Grill in downtown Calhoun, where good food and friends meet up. Stop in for some hometown hospitality. We are still under a heat advisory across our area, with overnight temperatures not cooling off much at all and staying into the upper 70s. Sunny and hot for your Tuesday, with highs flirting with the century marks, but a nice cool down set for the last half of the work week.
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6: Hey everyone, Subby here with a look at your SkyTrack weather forecast for West Central Missouri, brought to you by our good friends over at Gary's Towing. If you're in a bind and you need a tow, give Amanda and her crew a call at 660-885-HELP. Well, we are still under a heat advisory across our area with overnight temperatures not cooling off much at all and staying into the upper 70s. Sunny and hot for your Tuesday with highs flirting with the century mark and a nice cool down set for the last half of your work week.
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3: What's going on, everyone? 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They are located in both Clinton and in Uri. Well, we are still under a heat advisory across our area, with overnight temperatures not cooling off much at all and staying into the upper 70s. Sunny and hot for your Tuesday, with high flirting with the century mark, but a nice cool down set for the last half of your work week.
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2: It's time for your community news from the Radford Media Group. I'm Steve Stevens reporting. A Sedalia man died Saturday morning after drowning at Truman Lake, according to the Missouri State Highway Patrol. The incident occurred at approximately 8:20 a.m. on July 18th at Shawnee Bend Swim Beach. According to the Missouri State Highway Patrol's Water Patrol, the 36-year-old man was swimming when he went beneath the surface of the water and did not resurface. Troopers recovered the victim from the same location where he disappeared. The man was pronounced dead at the scene at 8:40 a.m. by Benton County Coroner Weston Miller. The patrol reported the victim was not wearing a life jacket at the time of the incident. The Missouri State Highway Patrol continues to investigate the drowning. And there's a road closure notice for Henry County. Henry County Road and Bridge will close Northwest 1100 Road and Northwest 1101 Road in Bogard Township beginning Friday, July 17th for the replacement of two bridges. The project is expected to take approximately 5 months to complete. Motorists are encouraged to use alternate routes and allow extra travel time while construction is underway. Henry County appreciates the public's patience and cooperation during this improvement project. That is your community news from the Radford Media Group, where we are community first.
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2: 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It's Tuesday, July 21st, 2026. Hello, J-Bo.
3: Hello.
2: Hello, Kenny.
4: Happy Tuesday.
2: Are you okay, J-Bo?
3: Yes.
2: Okay, what happened to your voice?
4: Nothing.
2: Oh, okay. Sorry, I thought I heard
5: something. Trying something.
2: Gotcha. Heather, how are you doing?
5: Oh, I'm great.
2: Okay, very good. Let's start the day talking to Lisa. Hey, Lisa, where are you calling from?
6: Florence, Alabama.
2: Florence, Alabama. Tell me, what do you do for work?
6: I am retired.
2: Oh,
6: but I used to be, I'm a CNA, which is a certified nursing assistant, and I've worked at hospitals, nursing homes, private settings.
2: Oh, that's wonderful. If I was your friend right there with you, like I know we're just getting to know each other for the first time here, but if we become friends, could I call you for nursing advice, and would you give it to me for free, or does that bother you?
6: I'd give it to you.
2: Like,
6: if I knew it, I mean, I would never do you wrong. Okay. I might put you in contact with the correct person that could give it to you.
2: Okay, I appreciate that. Hold on, I'm looking over my body right now to try to remember if there's anything wrong. I'm actually very peaceful.
7: I'm sure TJ will find something.
2: No, I'm super peaceful right now, and I don't want to do this, but I figure while you're on the phone.
6: Okay.
2: You know what? I think I actually am okay right now, which is very good news.
7: He's okay.
2: Oh, top of my hands can't seem to get moist. They're so dry. You got any solutions for that?
6: Yeah. Gold Bond puts out a correction cream lotion that'll help that.
2: Oh, look at that.
7: There you go. Apply it, TJ.
2: Great. So just rub that on my hands and I'll be fine.
6: Well, you have to keep doing it, but yeah.
4: Quick medical question, Lisa. I have the taste of 7-Eleven hot dog water still stuck in my mouth. Is there anything I can do about that?
6: Mouthwash.
2: Oh, there you go. You're on top of it. Lisa, I really appreciate you calling our show. Thank you for listening.
6: All right. You guys take care.
2: You better pick up when
7: take
2: I call
7: care.
2: You back.
6: I will.
2: All right. We love you, Lisa.
6: Bye-bye.
2: All right, bye-bye. Oop, she said bye,
7: she
2: not I love you back.
7: You.
2: That's okay.
7: She's not there yet.
2: It's that easy to get in touch with us. 877-RADIO-TJ. If we're not in the studio, you catch our voicemail, leave a message. And maybe you'll hear your voice on the show sometime soon. Our show is so much better when you're on it. You hear it all the time. You hear something you want to talk about. Maybe something's going on in your life. Anything qualifies. 877-RADIO-TJ. 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

0: 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This is the TJ Show. Got a nice voice message. You want to hear this, J-Bo?
1: Yeah, I love that.
2: Hi, my name's Elaine, and I just can't believe I can leave a message for you. I'm from Versailles, Kentucky.
0: Oh, thank you for listening, Elaine.
2: And I listen to you guys, and I just cannot tell you how uplifting your show is. It just puts me in the best place. I can't tell you.
0: You know, that's very encouraging because when you think about reviews and people leaving feedback, oftentimes it's let's find what's wrong with pizza shop A or cafe B.
1: Yeah.
0: And this is a very nice person to take the time to leave this message.
1: Well, people love to share what they don't like, but they don't really share what they like. And so it's nice to hear that she likes the show.
2: Nicole, I just wanted you to know that you guys are kind, goofy.
0: Kind and goofy.
2: And really cool and really positive. I love that. Bye-bye.
0: Oh, that's so nice that you think we're kind.
1: Oh, thank you.
0: What's the last mean thing you did, J-Bo?
1: I don't remember. TJ, what's the meanest thing you... I mean, what's the thing you did recently?
0: Let me think about it. Let me give it an honest thought. The meanest thing I've done recently... Probably something to my wife, Jess.
1: Mm.
0: I probably made a sideways comment to her, and it was out of frustration because we weren't hanging out enough. And I probably said, you know what? Here's the thing.
1: A wounded deer moment?
0: Wounded, yes. She calls me a wounded deer from time to time because, you know, when you go to rescue a deer that's been, like, hit by a car,
1: mm-hmm.
0: you want to help it, but it'll kick you because it's, like, afraid.
1: Right, for sure.
0: Or it's annoyed, you know, because it just got hit by a car. So that's a wounded deer. I walked into the bedroom. And I saw the bed was not made. And I said, okay, I'm going to do my best to get under these covers tonight. And I could have made the bed myself.
1: You're a grown man.
0: And it wouldn't have. But, you know, I hate when, the blanket's all, like, folded over. And then, like, half your foot can't get under the blanket.
1: Yeah, that was a very passive-aggressive, mean
0: comment.
1: Yeah,
0: exactly. Yes, producer Heather, you're mean pretty often. And you like keeping track of you being mean, right?
3: Some people call it mean, I call it funny, but I switched out my husband's peanut butter for almond butter, and he considered that very mean. I thought it was just really hilarious.
1: Hilarious.
0: So did you wash out one of the jars and, like, you went all in on it?
3: Oh, yeah. No, I did. If I'm going to do something, I'm going to do it all the way.
0: So there you go. We're not as dreamy as you think, Elaine.
4: I thought of something, actually.
0: What?
4: So I named my fantasy football team... Doug still lives with his parents.
0: Yes.
4: After my friend Doug, who still lives with his parents.
0: That's very mean. That's unkind.
4: He's in his mid-30s.
0: Very unkind. See, I knew it.
4: Yeah.
0: I knew there was something. Now, my daughter did something that was kind of unkind yesterday. So we were over a friend's house, and they just baked biscuits. And my daughter, Charlie, takes a bite out of it, holds it in her hand. As soon as we leave the house, she tosses it in the bushes. And I said,
1: wow.
0: I was like, what are you doing? She's like, I didn't like it. I was like, this guy's a gardener. Like, he's going to go through that, and he's going to find it. Don't you think he's going to be hurt when he sees his little biscuit? Yeah, that's my kid. You believe that? I had to talk to her.
1: That is your kid.
0: Yeah.
1: So I'm not surprised. You probably learned it from you.
0: So, Elaine, sorry to ruin your perfect image of our show, but it's just the truth. Yeah.
1: I still haven't thought about a mean thing I've done. So, Elaine, you're tracking pretty
0: well. You're right about J-Bo. This is the TJ Show.
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2: Happy Tuesday morning, everyone. Well, we're not going to find much relief from the heat today, as we're already into the 80s this morning. We are looking at highs today near the 100-degree mark with heat index values close to 105. We will have a sneaky cold front pushing through overnight, and that's going to give us a bit of relief for the rest of the work week. This look at the SkyTrack weather forecast is brought to you by Clint's Bar & Grill in downtown Calhoun, where good food and friends meet up. Stop in for some hometown hospitality.
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0: 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This is the TJ Show, our news. It sounds a little bit different around here. Kenny reads through every story he can find, and then he brings us the most interesting ones. Kenny, what's been happening in the world?
1: Police in Corona, California are issuing a warning to parents to be very mindful about leaving your child in the car unattended.
0: Uh-oh. What happened?
1: Police had to break a window to save an infant from a hot vehicle.
2: Oh, no.
1: According to police, a bystander called in this report of a baby unattended in the car with the doors locked and the windows closed. Police said the baby was in distress when they arrived on the scene. Police measured the inside of the car at 110 degrees.
0: Oh, no.
1: And say the baby was in there for maybe 10 to 15 minutes. The baby is fine. Yeah. Thankfully, but they're using this opportunity to spread the word about this problem, which happens all the time.
0: Yeah, it's wild. I remember there was a story I read in, there's a book about Pixar, and they were talking about some of the early days and how hard they were working, how many hours they were putting in, and one of their people didn't even realize it. He was on autopilot driving to work. The baby falls asleep in the back of the car. He forgets the kid is in there because he doesn't normally drop the kid off at daycare.
2: Yeah.
0: And left the kid in the car, and thankfully they found the kid, and they were like, wow, okay, we gotta have some work-life balance here,
2: right?
0: Because people are forgetting their kids are in the car. Although there was one time, and thankfully everyone was fine, but my dog Luna, you know, she's so peaceful. We put her in the back of a car and she was so quiet. We pull into our driveway, we go, where's Luna? We're like, oh my goodness, we left her in the car.
2: Oh my goodness.
0: And we got her and it was fine. It was like 2 minutes, but we totally forgot she was in the car.
2: But in 2 minutes, the car gets so hot. So thankfully you guys found her and she's good.
0: Oh yeah, she's good.
1: That's part of the police's message, especially in the summertime, how quickly these temperatures can rise inside a closed car. It's less than a minute before you start to see the mercury go up. They recommend the look before you lock method. They also say avoid distractions. Educate your children on steps they can take in case of an emergency. I know with an infant, that's tough to do, but if they're older children. Also, they make these peel and stick alarms that can be placed on your car door or window. They're intended to serve as a visual or audible reminder to check the back seat before you exit the vehicle. And some car seats even have these sensors that will remind parents that the child is still in the car. So look into some of this technology if this is a concern to you.
2: You know, some of the newer cars, when you turn them off, it'll say on the dashboard, remember to check your back seat.
0: Yeah, it's great. Love that.
2: Which I think is great.
0: It's wonderful. Kenny, what else do you have?
1: There appears to be a rise in multi-generational living. So more and more families are living together, situations where you have grandparents, parents, and kids all living under the same roof. According to recent statistics, 1 in 4 homeowners are living in a multi-generational household.
2: Yeah, I mean, I did. I grew up in a multi-generational household. I think a lot of cultures take that on, but I think one of the reasons why it's becoming popular again is because it's expensive.
0: Yeah, look at the price.
2: It's expensive to live now.
0: Food.
2: Yeah. As long as you and your roommates, and by roommates I mean like your grandparents and your parents, all respect each other and you can respect them and things work, then I don't see why not. You can save some money. You can help pay the house down. Like, it's a nice little tribe.
0: It could be beautiful. You know, and you could make a lot less mistakes. You got wisdom in your house.
2: Yeah.
0: That actually sounds like a great thing. Kenny, thank you for keeping us somewhat informed.
1: That's what's happening.
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4: 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Live forecasts, real-time radar, breaking severe weather coverage anytime you need it. Stay ahead of the storm, stay ahead of the forecast. 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Good morning, everyone. Well, we're not going to find much relief from the heat today as we're already into the 80s this morning. We are looking at highs today near the 100-degree mark with heat index values close to 105. We will have a sneaky cold front push through overnight, giving us a bit of relief for the rest of the work week. This look at the SkyTrack weather forecast is brought to you by Gary's Towing. If your car says no and you need a tow, give them a call at 660-885-HELP.
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0: 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And Jabo, why were you going into a stranger's house?
1: Because when you find a great deal, you got to take advantage of that great deal.
0: It's worth it. Put your life at risk for a great deal.
1: That's right.
0: Well, no, actually, I admire this move, and I think this is smart. And I've started doing this in the last year or two, and it has saved me so much money.
1: Right.
0: And I wish I would have known about this sooner. I really do. I don't know why it never dawned on me that this was an option.
1: Well, my husband Archie and I, we've been looking for another computer desk, somewhere for him to work at. When he comes home, he has like schoolwork to do and work to do. And usually when he sits at my desk, he kind of leaves it some kind of way that I don't like.
0: Yeah, because you get to clean it up.
1: Right.
0: He doesn't have to worry about
1: it.
0: It's the best kind of desk.
1: Yeah.
0: Mess it up and leave it.
1: So we kept looking for one, and we didn't want to spend a lot of money. We went to Facebook Marketplace,
0: yeah.
1: You know? And we came across this really nice glass black desk. It had drawers and everything. I had noticed that it was originally priced for $50, and then it was marked down to $20.
0: Of course, because no one wants it. No one wants used furniture.
1: No one wants to deal with having to like meet somebody and put that thing in their car. But I don't mind doing that whatsoever at all. And so my husband Archie and I, we pull up to this person's house, and I'm thinking the desk is going to wait for me outside, and we could just throw it in the back of my car.
0: Yeah, the seller would do the nice thing and walk it down to your car.
1: Exactly.
0: But no, not for $20.
1: No, the guy's waiting for us at his front door, and my husband Archie and I, we look at each other and I go, are you okay with possibly going into this guy's apartment? And he looks at me and he goes, well, my spidey senses aren't tingling, so I think we're going to be okay.
0: Yeah, I would think the guy letting you into his apartment, would, if he knew that he was in the military, if he had a plan to try to hurt anyone, he would go, ah, you know what, maybe we'll wait for the next client.
1: Right, and we did assess the guy, and he
0: could
1: take him.
0: Oh,
1: for sure. I could take him, so I think my husband Archie could take him, you know what I'm saying?
0: So do you both go into the home to get the furniture?
1: So my husband Archie follows the guy into his apartment. And my husband Archie looks at me and he goes, hey, I want you to hold the door open.
0: Oh, that's so cool. Yo, she was involved in like a military operation. How did it feel? Was it so cool?
1: I felt amazing. I felt like I had his six. That's his back. That's military talk.
0: Do you have a machete?
1: I didn't.
0: Oh.
1: No, I'm behind him on his six, right? I'm holding the door to the apartment. My husband Archie is slowly following the guy into the apartment. And there it is, the desk, right
0: there. Same one in the ad?
1: The same one in the ad.
0: Looking good.
1: Just waiting for us, thankfully, right there at the front of the apartment door on the inside. So my husband just grabs it, and he just walks down a little flight of stairs and takes it outside, and I hand the guy the $20, and we leave.
0: That's it?
1: That's it.
0: Where was the fight?
1: No fight.
0: There was no fight?
1: The guy knew.
0: Wait,
1: the guy looked at my husband Archie and said, I'm not going to try this
0: one. Wait. So you're saying you got a piece of furniture for
1: $20
0: and you saved probably somewhere around $100, $200 and no one got hurt.
1: No one got hurt.
0: What you've done here is something that I have found to be one of the greatest gifts that any of us can take advantage of. Do we want to spend $1,000, $500, or do we want to spend $20 because someone just wants it out of their house?
1: And of course you want to make sure that the environment is safe, right?
0: Yes.
1: You don't want to follow somebody into their basement or into their attic.
0: And so how do we do this safely? We've got a list of tips, and it's coming up in a few moments on the TJ Show. I'm a woman in your
2: Hello, summer. 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
1: It's time for your community news from the Radford Media Group. I'm Steve Stevens reporting. A Sedalia man died Saturday morning after drowning at Truman Lake, according to the Missouri State Highway Patrol. The incident occurred at approximately 8:20 a.m. on July 18th at Shawnee Bend Swim Beach. According to the Missouri State Highway Patrol's Water Patrol, the 36-year-old man was swimming when he went beneath the surface of the water and did not resurface. Troopers recovered the victim from the same location where he disappeared. The man was pronounced dead at the scene at 8:40 a.m. by Benton County Coroner Weston Miller. The patrol reported the victim was not wearing a life jacket at the time of the incident. The Missouri State Highway Patrol continues to investigate the drowning. And there's a road closure notice for Henry County. Henry County Road and Bridge will close Northwest 1100 Road and Northwest 1101 Road in Bogard Township beginning Friday, July 17th for the replacement of two bridges. The project is expected to take approximately 5 months to complete. Motorists are encouraged to use alternate routes and allow extra travel time while construction is underway. Henry County appreciates the public's patience and cooperation during this improvement project. That is your community news from the Radford Media Group, where we are community first.
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1: 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This is the TJ Show. Yeah, who doesn't want to save a lot of money?
2: I do. I love saving money.
1: Like, knock off a couple hundred, few hundred, sometimes even more, from making these tiny sacrifices that really, after you get done with it, it's not a big sacrifice. Jaba was just sharing a story. She needed an extra desk. Her husband wanted to set up a little office space in their apartment, and rather than just going to the furniture store, which, listen, I love our furniture stores, a lot of great furniture.
2: Right.
1: And if we're rolling in the dough, great, you know, buy some new furniture. I heard a saying recently about acting our wage.
2: Ooh.
1: You know, there are a lot of times where people go into immense amounts of debt. I think I heard that from Dave Ramsey. And they just are spending and spending, and they need the newest phone, they need the newest technology, and then next thing you know, it's like they become indebted to their paycheck. They have to get that paycheck to pay off the debt, and it just keeps going. So I think this is one of those ways that people get out of debt. They save a ton of money. You buy a piece of used furniture.
2: Mm-hmm.
1: You spent $20 on this desk when desks could easily cost anywhere from $100 to $500 or more.
2: Oh, yeah, definitely.
1: And in recent years, I've thought a lot about this because I want to be a good steward of, you know, the money that I'm making and thinking about my family and what's going to be best for them.
2: Right.
1: And, you know, whether it's finding great deals on groceries or things that we're buying all the time or like a great deal on dog food, right? Should we really be paying $65 a bag on dog food when you can get one for 30 or less?
2: Every veterinarian is like, yes, you should.
1: Because these things, they really add up. And next thing you know, you're like, wow, I got a few extra hundred or more dollars every month. Like, what am I going to do with that? Well, maybe I could use that to build a dream. Or maybe there's a coffee shop that you wanted to open. Or you have a dream of a food truck. Well, now all of a sudden, after a couple of years, it's like, oh, got a couple extra grand in the bank. Maybe I could start that dream. And it's these little tiny sacrifices. But of course, if you're going to go be picking up furniture or buying something used off the internet, we've got to be careful. We don't want to get hurt. And it helps when your husband's active in the U.S. military. So here's a list of safety tips. And hopefully these will help you gain the confidence to go do this. Well, obviously, meeting in public spaces.
2: A library parking lot, a grocery store parking lot, or in the parking lot of a police department.
1: Yeah. What's up, cop? How you doing? Yeah.
2: Yep.
1: Doing a little Facebook marketplace, yeah.
3: Similar rules for online dating.
1: Yeah, exactly.
3: Except for the police department.
1: Bring a friend. And then you did that. You brought your husband, Archie,
2: yep.
1: And played detective a little bit. Ooh, this is an opportunity to really investigate someone else's life.
2: And I do that.
1: Stalk them, yeah.
2: Yeah, I go on their page and scan through things, yep.
1: Use electronic payment methods rather than bringing cash. Did you bring cash?
2: We brought cash because she asked for cash.
1: Risky.
2: But it was $20.
1: All right.
2: So,
1: well, listen.
2: Risk we were willing to take.
1: You didn't get robbed. So
2: no, we
1: did
2: not.
1: It worked out okay. You take your phone with you. You know, make sure you turn on the little Find My Phone app.
2: That's right.
1: Just in case they do take you somewhere, somebody's going to be able to find you.
2: I'll always text a friend the address. Like, hey, this is where I'm going to pick this thing up.
1: Yep. Obviously, in the daytime, you didn't do it in the middle of the night, did you?
2: No, it was daytime, for sure.
1: Yeah, this is all, like, really simple stuff.
2: It is.
1: See, we can be afraid of so many scenarios that we make up in our head, but if we just use some common sense, it's pretty easy.
2: One thing I will say, though, when I'm selling something that's a huge transaction, I actually won't even do that face-to-face. Just because I don't want to get robbed or I don't want to be in an incident where I get hurt and they take the item and the money. I'd rather just sell something like that online and let
1: ship it.
2: Yep, I'll rather ship it.
1: One of many ways to start piling up some extra cash. And it's easy.
2: Super easy.
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0: 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This is the TJ Show. I want to welcome Michael in Northeast Maryland. Is that you, Michael?
1: Yes, it is.
0: Hey, thank you so much for calling our show. You know, you got to be brave to pick up the phone and call a number with people. You're just getting to know us, right? You're just turning the radio on?
1: Yeah, I've been listening to you guys all the time, but yeah.
0: Okay, and we are very grateful.

0: that. Thank you so much, Michael. And tell me the answer to this question, because I feel like this is a good way for us to get to know you. What is the most exciting part of your life right now?
1: Oh, my family. Ah. I've got a wife of 25 years. I got two kids.
2: Woo-hoo.
1: Nice. And they're both very successful.
0: That's awesome. Good for you. Hey,
2: that is awesome.
0: Listen, I feel you on that. I want to be like 100 with her. Do you feel the same way with your wife?
1: Oh, absolutely. Yeah, we're life mates.
0: Yeah. Well, okay. So you've seen the rates, right? You've seen how people, it's hard to stay together for a lot of people. And I'm certainly not above that. I have to work on my marriage every single day and I'm not perfect. What do you think has worked for you in your marriage that you've been together for 25 years? And you're obviously so excited to brag about it and say that you love it because it's the first thing you said.
1: Patience and forgiveness.
0: Patience is something that I'm still working on. How are you doing with your patience meter lately?
1: As I get older, it's getting shorter.
0: See,
1: that's the truth.
0: I've gone in reverse, Michael. I used to be the most impatient person. I couldn't even get caught in traffic. I'd get upset. I might even hit the steering wheel. I actually hit the steering wheel once in front of my wife, and she looked at me like she was looking at a monster. I was like, okay, well, I won't do that again.
1: Yeah.
0: You know, but I'm still impatient, but not nearly as impatient as I was. So I'm trying to get better and better and better at that. And one of the things that has helped me is just waking up earlier in the morning and making sure that I am awake for at least 2 hours before my whole family wakes up. It's a service to them and myself.
1: Oh, yeah, that doesn't work in my house. We're all up at 4:45.
0: Oh, really? What kind of work do you do that you're getting up so early?
1: Drive a dump truck.
0: Nice. Good for you. I love that. Well, we appreciate the work that you do.
1: Quarry start at 6 o'clock. You know, you got to get there and get loaded.
0: Yeah, that's great. What kind of stuff are you dumping?
1: Well, stone, mostly.
0: Stone? Yeah.
1: You know, stone, rocks, yeah.
0: I have never met a stone dumper.
1: Congratulations.
0: No, I just...
2: It's an honor.
0: These are jobs that we don't... Yeah. I don't think about it. Like, I just assume, oh, yeah, stones, they go in the garbage. No, it's a separate type of garbage, and it probably is a lot of work to move all that stuff.
1: Well, I mean, stones are the footings of buildings.
0: Oh, that kind of stone delivery. See, my dad's...
2: So, yeah, that's the foundation. That's a very important job.
0: Oh, I see. So you're moving that. Got it. See, my dad's a contractor, and sometimes I try to sound like I know what I'm talking about, and that was an example of me failing
2: Mike,
0: at that.
2: He messed up, huh?
0: Thank you, Michael.
1: Hey,
0: hey, Michael, we're so grateful that you're turning your radio on. Thank you for listening to our show and sharing a little bit of your life with us.
1: Oh, I'm just waiting to be loaded, so I'm just sitting in the dump truck right now, and the music keeps me happy, keeps me, you know, insane, and... Or keeps me sane, not insane. You know, music keeps you happy, and life's too short to be upset and miserable all the time.
0: Yeah, no wonder why your wife loves you so much and is sticking around for 25
2: That's
0: years.
2: A great outlook, man.
0: Yeah, it says it all right there. Michael, you're the best. Have a great day.
1: All right, man. Well, have a great day. Keep up the good work.
2: Thank you. Take care.
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1: Good Tuesday morning, everyone. Well, we're not going to find much relief from the heat today as we're already into the 80s this morning. We are looking at highs today near the 100-degree mark with heat index values close to 105. We will have a sneaky cold front pushing through overnight, and that will give us a bit of relief for the rest of the work week. 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

0: This is the TJ Show, our news. It sounds a little bit different around here. Kenny reads through every story he can find, and then he brings us the most interesting ones. Kenny, what's been happening in the world?
1: How do you guys feel about emojis? Do you use emojis in your text messaging?
2: Sure.
3: Well, I do.
0: Who doesn't? I got the one with the party hat on.
3: Mm-hmm. You use that quite a bit.
0: Yeah, it's always like, this is exciting, but here's a way to make it even more exciting.
1: Yeah, well, there's some research about emojis and the people who use them. It suggests that those tiny digital symbols could be doing some serious work to strengthen your relationships. The study found that people who use emojis in their text messages are perceived as significantly more responsive and caring by their friends.
0: I do like when I get them. It lightens the text a little bit. Like, yeah. Texts are so hard and to the point. And you throw an emoji and it's like, aw, yeah. Hi.
3: If I'm in a rush, my text messages are pretty hard and to the point. But if I have some time, I'll throw a little kissy face there every once in a while, you know?
0: Yeah, it softens it.
1: Well, you can't pick up on tone of voice through text messaging. You can't pick up on facial expressions. And this study compares emojis to a digital tone of voice or a digital facial expression. And it actually creates a closeness, a bond. That little heart emoji may go much longer as far as your relationship and building its strength than you even think.
0: Well, thanks, Kenny. It's good to know.
1: I'm going to send you more heart emojis now.
0: You know what I think is going to happen pretty soon? Is I think all of us, I mean, I'm not going to do it, but many people will start uploading their voice into their phone. And so, you know, when you play back a message in your car, there's a robot voice that reads it.
3: Yeah.
0: I think it'll actually be, because the technology is so good and it's there, it'll be the person's voice, but it'll be artificial. So you'll be hearing back their text with their voice. It's creepy.
1: Yeah. Well, I think to some degree it already exists, especially for people who, for health reasons, can't speak, you know, verbally.
3: Mm-hmm.
1: But if there were tape of them when they were able to speak, you can kind of digitally clone their voice and then they can actually talk to their family and friends, even though they physically can't.
3: I can see that being like a very like bittersweet kind of thing, especially if you lose somebody and you like save their text messages and you go back and you play them.
0: Yeah, there was a story in, I think it was the New York Times, somebody interviewed their grandparent and they just happened to pass. They took that 3-hour interview and they turned it into like a clone. And people are debating whether or not that's a good idea or not.
3: Oh, wow. Yeah. Okay. I don't know.
1: Definitely a gray area.
3: Yeah.
0: Kenny, what else do you have?
1: Well, the TSA has released some recent warnings. Now, a lot of these aren't new, but they are useful, I think, reminders. First of all, you should never plug your electronic devices into public USB ports at the airports.
0: Oh, I don't even want to plug them into the ones in my house.
1: Yeah. Well, at the airport, you never know if there's something else going on there. Also, signing into the free public Wi-Fi is not a good idea at these public airports.
3: Mm-hmm.
1: And then, of course, people are super excited about not having to take your shoes off anymore going through security. But there still may be something that slows you down, especially considering how hot it's been through many parts of the country. Apparently, if you're extra sweaty going through TSA, you may require additional screening. It may confuse the screening machines.
0: So keep the shoes on, but take the shirt off.
3: And the pants.
1: Along those lines, perhaps.
0: All right. Looking forward to that. Kenny, thanks for keeping us somewhat informed.
1: That's what's happening.
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2: Happy Tuesday morning, everyone. Well, we're not going to find much relief from the heat today, as we're already into the 80s this morning. We are looking at highs today near the 100-degree mark with heat index values close to 105. We will have a sneaky cold front pushing through overnight, and that's going to give us a bit of relief for the rest of the work week. This look at the SkyTrack weather forecast is brought to you by Clint's Bar & Grill in downtown Calhoun, where good food and friends meet up. 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

0: 104.9 The Biz. This is the TJ Show. And the question is, what do you do? Do you drink the bottle of wine? What's the right thing to do? Can you help out one of our listeners, J-Bo?
1: Okay, sure, I'll try.
0: We got this message over a DM. This is from Cindy. She says, hey guys, would love to get your take on this. A couple that we're friends with are moving to a different country. They've given away all of their possessions to their friends as something to remember them by. They gifted us a bottle of wine. When we thanked them for their thoughtful gift, they expressed that the bottle was a gift from their wedding back in 1995, and that it holds a lot of sentimental value to them. They wanted to give it to us because of our close bond. My husband thinks we should enjoy it, but I feel that's disrespectful. And I also do not want to keep this bottle around my home. LOL. What do you do?
1: Oh, that's tough.
0: J-Bo, we'll start with you.
1: If it held so much sentiment, why didn't they just drink it? I don't have an answer for that.
0: Who needs the burden of this thing from some other family? It doesn't mean much to them. It means a lot to the family, but if it meant so much, why did they give it away?
1: Friends, right, that was the question. Why did they give it away? Why didn't they just drink it themselves? It's from their wedding. But Cindy, obviously her friends mean a lot to her. So if the bottle means a lot to her friends, Cindy seems to be it sounds like she's the kind of person that, because it means that much to her friends, it's going to mean something to her.
0: My feeling...
1: That's tough.
0: I don't know, J-Bo. You know, like, wine's a very sensitive thing. My feeling is, these people know about wine. If they've got bottles of wine from 1995, they probably know it went bad, and they made it sound like it was this really special thing, and they'll never actually open it, and it'll be like the next generation that finds out it was a big scam.
1: I'd look it up and see if it's worth anything and then sell it.
0: Right? Yeah, that's true. You could sell it. That's a great idea.
1: And then take the money to go visit your friends in a different country.
0: Yeah, exactly. That's good.
2: I did look this up, and it is safe to drink wine that was bottled in 1995. It might have some extra sediment, so there's some techniques when it comes to pouring to try to
0: avoid
2: getting that sediment in your glass. I don't know if it would be worth anything, J-Bo, but I think
1: it depends on the brand of the wine. It could be worth something.
2: Right, right. I say drink it, and then drunk dial your friends

0: let them know that you're enjoying their precious memory.
1: Yeah, let's just say that it is this great bottle of wine. Like, try it. What a cool opportunity. When else are you going to get a hold of a 1995 bottle of wine for nothing? Like, enjoy it in their honor. They want you to enjoy it.
2: It'd be so funny if they actually bought it from, like, Walmart or something, and they're like, it's from our wedding from 1995.
1: I know. You never really know. But no, I'm always down to use it up. And the reason why I say that is because I don't know how long we're going to be here.
2: Yeah.
1: How do we know that we even have tomorrow?
2: Mm-hmm.
1: We've got today. We've got right now. And if someone gives us a gift, I'm going to use it. You know, I used to worry about, like, using fresh office supplies or using fresh notepads or journals. Because I'm like, oh, I don't know. I don't want to mess it up. It's like, What am I keeping this around for? Next thing you know, I'm getting all these gifts. They're piling up.
2: Yeah.
1: And you never use them.
2: It reminds me of a story of this guy whose wife passed away, and his friends were helping him clean out his, you know, his wife's things. And he pulls out a dress from the closet, and it still has a tag on it.
1: Mm.
2: And he tells his friend, oh, my wife used to always say, I'm waiting for the special occasion to wear this dress. And then he realizes that life is the occasion.
1: Yep.
2: So wear that outfit, wear those shoes, drink that wine, I guess,
1: yep,
2: and call it a day.
1: And if you need help, call J-Bo and me.
2: Hello.
1: We'll take a sip.
2: Yeah, I'm down.
1: This is the TJ Show, and thank you for reaching out, Cindy. 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
3: It's time for your community news from the Radford Media Group. I'm Steve Stevens reporting. A Sedalia man died Saturday morning after drowning at Truman Lake, according to the Missouri State Highway Patrol. The incident occurred at approximately 8:20 a.m. on July 18th at Shawnee Bend Swim Beach. According to the Missouri State Highway Patrol's Water Patrol, the 36-year-old man was swimming when he went beneath the surface of the water and did not resurface. Troopers recovered the victim from the same location where he disappeared. The man was pronounced dead at the scene at 8:40 a.m. by Benton County Coroner Weston Miller. The patrol reported the victim was not wearing a life jacket at the time of the incident. The Missouri State Highway Patrol continues to investigate the drowning. And there's a road closure notice for Henry County. Henry County Road and Bridge will close Northwest 1100 Road and Northwest 1101 Road in Bogard Township beginning Friday, July 17th for the replacement of two bridges. The project is expected to take approximately 5 months to complete. Motorists are encouraged to use alternate routes and allow extra travel time while construction is underway. Henry County appreciates the public's patience and cooperation during this improvement project. That is your community news from the Radford Media Group, where we are community first.
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1: 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I always love hearing from you. Thank you for listening to our show. We got a message from our listener M in Tennessee. She started out by saying that J-Bo's her favorite, and I am one of her favorites. Well, second favorite. Sorry, Kenny.
2: I'm sure Kenny's on the list too somewhere.
1: No, didn't mention anyone else.
2: Okay.
1: She also asked, how old do you think a girl should be to be allowed to date? She says her mom says you should be 16, but M is dating a boy and she's only 13. Oh, I side with mom. Sorry. Now, I have three daughters. Keep that in mind.
2: Right.
1: And if it was up to me, I would say 18 is a good place to start.
2: Oh, okay. I thought you were going to say never.
1: No.
2: But you also want them out of your house eventually one day, so.
1: No. I just want them to be with the right person. And I don't know if you can discern who the right person is at anything less than 18. But even then, it's like, okay, let me change my answer.
2: Let me tell you, in my 20s, I still didn't get it right.
1: 29. 29 is a good time to start dating. That's just my way. I'm one dad. Okay, one dad saying, I think 29, they'll have it figured out.
2: Well, you know, at 25 is when the brain fully develops. So 29, yeah, you got a couple
1: years. 4 more years.
2: Yeah.
1: Just really solidify.
2: Yeah.
1: You know, some people a little bit longer than others.
2: A little longer. Mm-hmm.
1: Right. We see those people on the highways all the time.
2: Yes, definitely.
1: Jabo, what about you?
2: I would say, I think 16, I agree with mom.
1: What?
2: Because I think if it's too soon, like at 13, there's a lot of conversations that probably should be had that maybe aren't being had. And there's questions that need to be answered. So I think those conversations need to happen. And then I think a parent, I'm not a parent, but a parent would build up the trust in their child to know that when 16 and dating time comes around, the conversations have been had and that trust is there so that hopefully that child would make the right decisions. I say 16 before 18 because by 18, you don't want to be completely socially awkward and you don't even know how to talk to a boy or a girl.
1: Like me. Yeah, that's what happened
2: to
1: me.
2: Yeah, yeah.
1: Well, I in all fairness to me, I tried to date girls starting in fifth grade. Everyone said no. It was 1,000% of no. Yeah, I was very interested in the whole idea.
2: Yeah.
1: And you know, also maybe there's a little hurt in my answer.
2: Maybe,
1: you know,
2: maybe.
1: Like if I couldn't date, then who should be dating?
2: Yeah, you should talk to a therapist about that.
1: Well,
2: yeah.
1: I think I have.
2: That's good.
1: No, actually, I know I haven't brought that up yet, actually.
2: Oh, maybe you should put it on the list.
1: I've talked to my wife about it, which is kind of like therapy.
2: Mm-mm.
1: And I said, thank goodness you came along.
2: Not the
1: you
2: same
1: finally
2: thing.
1: You were the one who said yes. This is all. You're so cool. And that's why I want to hang out with her all the time. She gets annoyed. Candy, what about you?
3: Yeah, I had my first girlfriend at 16.
1: You did?
3: I would have liked to have had one earlier, but
1: how
3: that
1: did you,
3: wasn't
1: how did,
3: in the cards.
1: How did you make that happen? And I couldn't make it happen.
3: Persistence, my friend. I broke her
2: down. That sounds like annoyance. That doesn't sound right. I would not cheer that on.
1: Can you clarify what you mean?
3: I can clarify that I very obviously liked this girl. We were friends for several months. I made my feelings known, and after a while, those feelings on her side grew, and we became a couple.
1: Actually, you know what? I have another thought on that. All right, I'll share that in a few moments. How old should you be when you start dating someone? It's coming up on the TJ Show.
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1: Oh my God, Becky, look at her butt. It is so big. She looks like one of those rap guys' girlfriends. But, you know, who understands those rap guys? They only talk to her because she looks like a total prostitute, okay? I mean, her butt is just so

0: 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This is the TJ Show. Just a few moments ago, we were reading a message that we got from one of our listeners who, I guess she's 13, and she said that she's dating someone her mom doesn't want her to, and we gave our thoughts on that. And I think I actually want to change my answer again. I'm sorry to change my answer so many times, but it hits close to home because I have three daughters.
1: Right.
0: You know, and it's something I think about. Thankfully, they're way young.
1: Right.
0: Now, producer Heather just revealed something when we turned the microphones off. I didn't know this. Go ahead. Would you be willing to share with everyone?
2: Yeah, I had a

0: boyfriend when I was 13.
1: Ooh, you fast.
2: Come on, Kenny. Ooh. 13, who was he?
0: His name was Steven.
3: Oh, yeah.
1: Oh, yeah? Do you guys, like, hold hands?
2: Who made the move?
0: Well, I mean, I'm assuming, I think he just, like, asked me. I think it wasn't, like a real relationship, I don't think. You know what I mean? It was more than just, like, you want to be my boyfriend? Oh, I'll be your boyfriend, whatever, you know?
2: All right, well, that's pretty cool. I do want to change my answer. Here's my new answer. Because the question was, how old do you have to be to start dating? And I haven't really put much thought into it, even though I am a dad of three girls.
1: Right.
2: And here's my refined answer. If you missed my clunkier answer,
1: right,
2: because I was a little surprised.
1: Because the listener believes she's 13 is old enough, the mom believes 16 should be the age.
2: Yeah, and this is something that I'm sure many a parents have talked about.
1: I'm sure.
2: My parents didn't talk to me about anything related to this conversation, so I had to figure it out on my own.
1: Same. My mom just told me don't get pregnant.
2: Right. Okay, so fair enough. Yeah. And you didn't?
1: I didn't.
2: All
1: to
2: right.
1: this day.
2: So here's my refined answer. I think if any person at any age is gathering wisdom about how people work, how people think, they're trying to grow for themselves, they're working on themselves first, I think you're going to get to a point where you can handle dating a lot faster. If you can compound that with a parent that you trust, which it sounds like she has a really cool mom, mm-hmm. right? If you can trust her and you're able to talk about anything with that parent, oh my goodness, what a difference that would make. If I had that combination,
1: it would save me. It would have saved me. It probably would have saved you, TJ, as well. And as you listen, it would have saved us so much heartbreak and heartache and wrong decisions and wrong things to say and the wrong people that we're settling for. I'm talking to myself as I'm talking to you. Like, because then you end up going into your 20s and you're still settling for the wrong person because you haven't really figured it out as far as yourself goes.
2: Yeah, that's such a great point as we're talking about this more. It's not because your mom doesn't want you to date someone.
1: Right.
2: Or in my case, my daughter's, it's that we don't want to see you get unnecessarily hurt.
1: Mm-hmm.
2: It's like this path in life is so hard already. There's so many complications, so many people that are just trying to attack us and devour us for who knows what reason.
1: They don't have our best interest in mind.
2: Right. And we as parents, we want to see our kids not have to go through all that hurt. I mean, it's going to be hurt no matter what, but how do we minimize that? And so I guess what I would bet on is more wisdom, trustworthy parents.
1: Yeah, and I'm not a parent, but as a friend, as we talk, like, I wouldn't want you to go through that heartache. Like, if I can save somebody that I will. I talk to my nieces and nephews, and I'm sure they take in some things, but they leave other things. And I think it's just, you know, you pour into someone, you hope they take something away, and then somebody else who wants good for them will also pour in good into them. And through that, they'll grow and they're mature, but we're trying to save you some time.
2: Yeah, and ultimately, thank you for trusting us to even ask that question, Em. That's so awesome. We really appreciate you listening to our show. So I hope that answers your question.
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9: Good morning, everyone. Well, we're not going to find much relief from the heat today as we're already into the 80s this morning. We are looking at highs today near the 100-degree mark with heat index values close to 105. We will have a sneaky cold front push through overnight, giving us a bit of relief for the rest of the work week. This look at the SkyTrack weather forecast is brought to you by Gary's Towing. If your car says no and you need a tow, give them a call at 660-885-HELP.
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0: I blink?
1: No, you can't. And this is coming from DNS filter.
0: Wait, can I predict the story?
1: Please.
0: Okay, is it that you're getting emails that you think you're subscribed to and you go, oh, I don't want this anymore, or I don't want it, and then you go and click the link, but it's all a setup and it leads to some crazy website?
1: They say one in every 644 unsubscribe links redirects users to potentially malicious websites.
0: Yeah.
1: And that may seem like a small number, one in 644, but when your email box is flooded with spam and junk, the odds rise.
0: Oh,
1: because
0: yes.
1: You're clicking on a lot of these links perhaps a day.
0: You can knock out 600 emails in about 2 days, right? Some of these newsletters and everything.
1: You
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1: Not junk.
2: It's not spam.
1: So a rep from DNS Filter said, once you click on that link, you've left the safe structured environment of your email client and entered the open web. Sometimes the scammer's goal is simple, just to confirm your email address is active.
0: Oh, that's
1: so they're
0: nice
1: not necessarily getting you there, but now they know you're a real person and that you're checking your email,
0: mm-hmm.
1: and then they'll hit you with some kind of phishing email in the future. But other situations actually do take you, when you click that link, to a dangerous place that then downloads whatever onto your machine and starts stealing your information or downloading malware onto your computer. So be careful about that. In order to maybe mitigate your risk, they say click the list unsubscribe button that some email services display at the top of these marketing emails. It's generally safer than the link embedded in the body of the email, or you could just mark the message as spam and move on. Setting up filters also help with this, and maybe even using disposable email addresses for when you sign up for certain services. That can also help the problem.
0: How about quit the internet? Can we just do that?
2: Seriously.
0: Who's coming with me?
2: Go back to USPS.
3: Oh, my goodness.
0: Every day it makes me sad. Kenny, what else is going on?
1: In Ireland, a quick-thinking truck driver is being hailed as a hero. His name is Tomas. The driver happened to be driving past a burning building in Dublin. He said he noticed a man lying on the sidewalk after breaking both his legs after apparently jumping from a second-floor window to escape the flames.
0: That's terrible.
1: Then he looks up and sees another person screaming from that same window, obviously trying to figure out what to do as flames were bearing down on him, but seeing his buddy who just broke his legs on the sidewalk, he was apprehensive about jumping himself. So Tomas, driving an 18-wheeler tractor trailer, backs his truck up to the window as close as he possibly can, so this person on the window just had to jump down a couple of feet.
0: Oh, wow.
1: Instead of all the way down to the ground. So he's being hailed as a hero. The fire brigade said Tomas, just without his help, he definitely saved at least one life that day. Even the company he works for, driving truck, has honored him because of his heroic efforts.
2: I love that. That's awesome.
0: Good I love stuff. That. Someone who just gets involved.
2: Mm-hmm.
0: It's beautiful. Kenny, thank you for keeping us somewhat informed.
1: That's what's happening.
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4: The following callers are 100% real human beings that recently called in

0: house. I walk in, and I see there's a new picture on the wall.
1: Okay. All right.
0: It's an autographed picture of a baseball player who played in the 90s on the New York Yankees.
1: Nice. I thought you were going to say it was a family photo and you weren't included. No, so I'm glad it wasn't that.
0: No. And my mom is there all alone. My dad's not at the house. And I said, oh, where'd that come from? And I can just tell she's so irritated that it's up on the wall.
2: Oh, man.
0: And so I had to find out a little bit more information.
3: Hey, Mom.
2: Hi.
3: Can you explain to me what that autographed picture is in the house?
2: We were in Home Depot and there was an announcement that the guy was there signing pictures.
3: Jim Leyritz?
2: Yeah.
0: So Jim Leyritz is a player from the New York Yankees from, what, 20, almost 30 years
4: ago?
0: Yeah,
4: the 90s.
0: And, he was in a World Series. My dad is a lifelong Yankees fan. And, what a treat. You're shopping at Home Depot buying a lock or who knows what he wants. And then he hears an announcement. Jim Leyritz is here.
1: Bet you he was excited.
0: Oh,
1: yeah.
0: He ran over.
2: Why would he be in Home Depot? I have no idea. All these old men were standing on the line like little league players. That's what they reminded me of.
0: I mean, she's just laughing at him.
1: Oh, that's cool, though.
2: Like little kids waiting for an autograph.
3: Did you wait online with Dad?
2: Well, where was I going to go?
0: She was trapped.
1: Maybe to like the kitchen supply section, yeah. The lighting fixtures.
0: No, she was pretty much taken hostage on the line to get an autograph from Jim.
3: What did you say to Jim? Did you get to meet him?
2: Well, I just said hello, but I couldn't care less. It's weird that it's there. He put it there like he's so proud of it.
0: I mean, it's just, my mom can be so cutting. Like, it makes my dad happy. Probably makes him think of when he was a kid. He used to tell me stories about how he'd go to the baseball field and hit the ball around with his friends. It's like one of the most important parts of his life. And she's just like,
3: Did Dad give him his cell phone number?
2: No. He just took the picture and that was it.
3: Yeah, well, sorry that's on your wall.
2: I know, me too.
0: Like, poor Jim. And you can tell, like, the autograph, the Sharpie, it's got a smudge, you know? It's all messed up, but he's still proud of it. He loves it. Yes, producer Heather.
5: I am 100% on your mom's side. My husband, Lewis, has this Fall Out Boy flag, not even signed, that he wants to hang up in our apartment. And I'm like, no, you're not hanging up a flag in my apartment. This isn't a frat house.
0: But don't you love Fall Out Boy, though?
5: They're fine, but not enough to hang up a flag.
4: My Chad Pennington bobblehead doll is the centerpiece of our living room.
1: Oh, she hates it. I tell you right now.
0: Yeah, she is not a fan of that. That's only going to last so long.
1: Yep.
4: What's there now?
0: Yeah. The cat's going to get it. They love bobbleheads.
1: So she says,
0: yeah.
1: The cat.
0: Yeah, that's right. This is the TJ Show. 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
2: It's time for your community news from the Radford Media Group. I'm Steve Stevens reporting. A Sedalia man died Saturday morning after drowning at Truman Lake, according to the Missouri State Highway Patrol. The incident occurred at approximately 8:20 a.m. on July 18th at Shawnee Bend Swim Beach. According to the Missouri State Highway Patrol's Water Patrol, the 36-year-old man was swimming when he went beneath the surface of the water and did not resurface. Troopers recovered the victim from the same location where he disappeared. The man was pronounced dead at the scene at 8:40 a.m. by Benton County Coroner Weston Miller. The patrol reported the victim was not wearing a life jacket at the time of the incident. The Missouri State Highway Patrol continues to investigate the drowning. And there's a road closure notice for Henry County. Henry County Road and Bridge will close Northwest 1100 Road and Northwest 1101 Road in Bogard Township beginning Friday, July 17th for the replacement of two bridges. The project is expected to take approximately 5 months to complete. Motorists are encouraged to use alternate routes and allow extra travel time while construction is underway. Henry County appreciates the public's patience and cooperation during this improvement project. That is your community news from the Radford Media Group, where we are community first.
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4: Step into a place where everybody feels like a regular. Clint's Bar and Grill on the square in Calhoun. It's more than just a meal. It's where stories are shared, friendships are made, and neighbors become family. Pull up a chair, catch up with friends, and enjoy that small town hospitality you just can't find anywhere else. Whether you're passing through or looking to catch up, we'll see you at Clint's Bar and Grill. Good food, good folks.

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2: What's up, TJ?
1: You know, we give Kenny a very hard time quite often.
2: Oh, yeah.
1: But, you know, he's trusted by a lot of people in his life. He was asked to dog and babysit his brother's dog and baby. That's pretty cool.
2: Wow.
1: And
2: I'm concerned.
1: Well, it's so funny. Your brother has this English bulldog?
3: That's right. Her name is Smooch.
1: Smooch is 10 years old.
3: Yeah.
1: Which is pretty rare for an English bulldog. And this dog is so cool and just goes with the flow. It walked up to Kenny. Whoa, you were petting it?
3: No, I hardly was petting. I was sitting on the couch and it just decided to take a nap on my foot.
2: Aww.
1: Fell asleep on Kenny's foot.
2: Smoochy Smooch.
1: And you did the right thing. You recorded this animal because it snores. And you got to hear this. This is unbelievable. This is like our version of National Geographic. So here's the English bulldog, Smooch, falling asleep on Kenny's foot. That's a good snore.
2: That makes me want to fall asleep right now.
1: I don't know why I love this so much. So it's also a TV's on.
3: Yep.
1: People are talking.
3: Yeah, my girlfriend and my mom is in the background there.
1: And your foot is its pillow. Like, there's so many reasons to wake up, yet it doesn't wake up.
2: Yeah, the dog is completely unbothered. Like, it's done this before.
1: Amazing piece. Was that a question?
4: You're sleeping on my foot.
1: I mean, you're even talking to it, trying to give it a heavy hint. Is the dog okay?
3: Yeah, like I said, it's 10 years old. It's kind of a medical marvel. The dog's very healthy.
2: Listen, that dog lives in the same house as a baby. So that dog's getting its diseases when it can.
1: Right, that's true.
4: Can I have my shoe back?
1: That was a no, by the way.
2: Yeah, exactly.
1: Did you hear that? Whoa.
2: Is that a motor?
1: What was that? That's like a purr.
3: Its face is all smushed in, so these are the noises it makes as
2: it
3: breathes.
2: It's a cat dog.
1: Yeah,
3: kind of.
1: Purr. That's amazing.
2: That's cute.
1: Those dogs are so funny. They're the funniest dog. Actually, it is a tie between the English Bulldog and the Frenchie. But they both have smushed in faces. So
3: sure.
1: I think that...
2: Mm-hmm. And the pug.
1: Yeah, a smushed in face.
2: Yeah.
1: So it's probably smushed in face dogs are the funniest dogs of all the different dog
2: breeds.
1: They're
2: just so cute.
3: And I think something about the way its head is shaped, I tell you, Smooch has the strongest grip of any dog I've ever met. I was playing tug of war. My forearms are still sore from playing tug of war with that dog.
1: Did you let it win?
3: I didn't have to let it win.
1: It won?
3: It won.
1: This is the TJ Show. 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

0: 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You know, I was out to a restaurant last night, and I'm leaving, and I look at the bar area, and I see two people I haven't seen in years. And I go over to them, and I'm like, hey, guys. And we had a great chat, really warm interaction. And then they asked me, how are your kids doing? And I said, oh, the kids are doing great. And I said, but I really need to work on my patience. And they kind of like turned their head sideways, like,
1: huh?
0: What? I said, well, you know how it is. You have kids, like, I just got to be more patient. That's something I need to work on. And it got really awkward. And I told Jess this story when I got home, and she had a take on it. Jess, you know, this is my wife, Jess.
2: Well, I mean, first of all, I think it's cute that you're so honest, but, you know, they didn't say, how's your parenting going? They just did the polite thing and said,

0: how are the kids? And just a simple great is probably all they expected or really wanted to hear.
1: Yeah,
0: but
1: I
0: you
1: know.
0: Kind of
1: but that,
0: to like delve into a therapy session.
1: But that's what people do in conversation. Like, everyone's just doing this dance and everyone wants these calculated answers. I was just trying to be honest with these people who I really love and I hadn't seen in a while. I wanted to update them. I have work to do. Not that I'm a bad dad or that my kids don't like me. I just have to have more patience. Like the other day, one of our kids just decided to start talking to our puppy in a very high voice for an extended period of time. Oh, little Frankie. Oh, little. And this didn't stop for close to, what was it, like 35 or 40 minutes?
2: Oh, gosh.
1: And so I was just like, hey, can we all settle down a little bit? I probably could have handled it in an even nicer way.
2: No, that sounds like you had lots of patience. I would have made it to 15 minutes so the kid would be quiet.
1: Yeah, maybe I could say
2: 40 minutes is a long time.
1: Maybe I could say I could work on my patience, but I'm doing better than J-Bo.
2: That's right. There you go. Found the standard.
1: But it really made me realize that we get into these conversations and no one really cares how you're doing for real. Like, they just want you to answer whatever the calculated answer is so that everyone can feel great.
0: Yeah, well, how you doing is, it's a euphemism for hello. That's it. It's not
1: right.
0: Even... No one really wants you to take the time, especially if you're going to say something that, you know, is kind of about your shadow self or something that's not easy and quick. Like, do you want them to whip out a parenting book? Do you want them to say, like, oh, wow, okay, well, here are the things I've done to work on patience. You were about to leave, right? I think it just put the conversation in a different direction that they weren't expecting. They just said, how are the kids? And it's a great or not great answer. And thankfully, you know, the kids are good.
1: Yeah, I just got to assimilate to the way everyone else acts. So let's test this out. J-Boy, ask me how I'm doing.
2: How are you doing?
1: Great. All right, see you later.
2: No, I think you just had to read the room in that situation. You had to read the room. Like, you were about to head out, and you kind of shared something of yourself that was a little honest. It was honest and also deep and just wasn't the time and the space for it.
1: Yeah, no, I guess swing and a miss on that one.
0: You can be as awkward as you want.
1: No,
0: I wasn't even there.
1: It's fine. All right, I got to run. This is the TJ Show.
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8: 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And then, a voice spoke to

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2: Hey everyone, Tubby down here at Wild RV Weather Center. Let's take a look at that SkyTrack weather forecast for this afternoon, brought to you by our good friends at Gary's Towing. If your car says no and you need a tow, give them a call at 660-885-HELP. Well, for those of us indoors and air conditioning this afternoon, nice and cool in the 70s. For those having to go outside, we're looking at temperatures near 100 by late afternoon, along with heat index values as high as 105.
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0: 104.9 The Biz. This is the TJ Show, our news. It sounds a little bit different around here. Kenny reads through every story he can find, and then he brings us the most interesting ones. Kenny, what's been happening in the world?
1: A very remarkable rescue mission in Michigan. An 83-year-old woman who suffers from dementia went missing. She got lost, and they sent out the Silver Alert. She was a mile away from home in a heavily wooded and swampy area, and thanks to an eagle-eyed helicopter pilot,

0: they care about people still. See, right there.
1: Because of all of the trees in the area, this was a very difficult rescue mission, but the helicopter pilot who miraculously was able to spot this woman in the woods was able to direct the ground rescuers to her location. So nice. Again, she's back at home. She's going to be fine.
0: Awesome. What else do you have, Kenny?
1: Every so often, I'll come across a headline that talks about the benefits of a sleep divorce or a sleep separation. This is the idea of sleeping in a different bed or a different room from your significant other.
2: I don't know why we have to give these things titles. Can't you just say you prefer to sleep in a different room?
0: Yeah, because you put divorce on
2: that.
0: Yeah, it
2: sounds icky. Or separation. Like, we still cool. I'm just sleeping over there.
1: Well, it turns out, I mean, according to studies, there are plenty of benefits to sleep divorce or sleep separation. Scientists measured sleep objectively using an EEG machine to assess brainwaves, and data shows that there are poor sleep quality when co-sleeping with a partner.
0: Well, not in my bed. It would be heartbreaking to me if she decided one day, I'm going to go in another room. I'd be like, what? Are you kidding me? Why?
2: Well, it wouldn't be anything to do with you. It's just she wants better quality sleep.
0: Well, I hope it never happens.
2: But sleeping in different rooms or different beds, that used to be like the thing to do.
1: Yeah, they say hundreds of years ago, that was a status symbol, a symbol of luxury and wealth.
0: Well, let's keep my wife poor then. I like how things are right now.
1: Yeah, you could show off that you had enough room to sleep in separate beds. But again, if you have a sleep partner who has a sleep disorder like sleep apnea, not only are they affected, but you're affected by them waking up throughout the middle of the night. They say that these studies have found that sleep disturbances are linked to reduced relationship satisfaction. So sleeping apart could actually mean happier couples.
0: Listen, homewrecker. Keep that study to yourself.
1: Well, I know, not for personal experience, but a mentor of mine who was on morning radio for a long time slept in a separate room from her husband, and they're one of the happiest couples I know.
0: Okay. Well,
1: now that she's retired, I'm pretty sure they're back in the same room, but for that period of time, they slept separately.
2: Yeah, and they probably were very well rested.
0: Yeah. Heavy hinting over here, Kenny, that it seems like you're a fan of this.
1: I will sometimes, you know, get up in the middle of the night and go to the couch and spend the rest
0: there
1: of the night
0: go.
1: On the couch.
2: Yeah, I get it. Sometimes I want to go to the other room just because I want to spread out. I want to, like, fall asleep next to my husband, and then I want to spread out.
0: All right, well, go and spread out.
2: He won't want me to. He doesn't let me to.
0: Yeah, see, we like our people.
2: Yeah.
0: Kenny, thanks for keeping us somewhat informed.
1: That's what's happening.
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1: What's going on, everyone? Tubby down here at Wild RV Weather Center. Let's take a look at that SkyTrack weather forecast for this afternoon, brought to you by our good friends at Benware Tractor and Auto. 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They are located in both Clinton and Eury. Well, for those of us indoors and air conditioning this afternoon, nice and cool in the 70s. For those having to go outside, we are looking at temperatures near 100 by late afternoon, along with heat index values as high as 105.
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to the top, I've been out of shape, thinking out of the box, I'm an astronaut. I blasted off the planet, rock that caused catastrophe, and it matters more because I had it. Now I had, I thought about wreaking havoc on an opposition, kind of shocking, they want to static with precision. I'm automatic, quarterback, I ain't talking second, pack it up, I don't panic, batter up, who the baddest, it don't matter, cause we is your

0: 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This is the TJ Show. Hey, Sharon in Arkansas, is that you?
1: Yeah.
0: I saw these people I hadn't seen in years, and they asked me how I'm doing. We were catching up. They asked me, how are your kids? And I gave them a real answer. I said, they're doing great. I said, I could use a little bit more patience, but that's a work in progress. And it got awkward. My wife Jess said, well, they're not asking about your parenting. They just want a simple answer, a one-word answer. And I said, well, can't you be real with your answers? And apparently that's not accepted.
1: Well, I was just going to say, you know, I work in retail as a manager and in and out of the registers, but I don't think it matters the setting because somebody can tell me their whole life story in 30 seconds of me checking them out.
0: Mm.
1: And

0: some days I feel like I'm the therapist, and I just go, well, I'm really sorry about that. And when I ask people about how their day is going, I really want to know, how are you doing?
1: Now, Sharon, do you appreciate when someone tells you the truth?
2: I had a lady come in yesterday. She had a black eye. And I said, oh, sweetie. I said, what happened? And she just kind of chuckled, and I could tell she didn't want to talk about it. I said, oh, that's okay. You don't have to talk about it. And she goes, no, no, no, it's fine. She goes, it's my husband, but I'm getting divorced. And, wow. You know, in that moment, I gave her a hug, and I think I just kind of lifted her day a little bit. So, you know, I do enjoy people telling me the real truth, you know, and that's, like, my most satisfying part of my job is getting to talk to people and help them and make sure they have a better day.
1: Hmm. Yeah, in that moment, I'm sure she felt seen, so that's great that you were there.
3: Sharon, the reality is you just said that, and I winced. I got uncomfortable with the truth for a moment. And, you know, my initial reaction is like, oh, well, why? That came up. That must have been really awkward. But then when you think about it, maybe exactly what she needed was that hug from you in that moment. And that's so beautiful that you're ready and willing to go above the call of duty of just, you know, scanning items. You were a friend to that woman in that moment. You were a support. And, you know, it's not like she ran away saying, no, I don't want your hug. She took your hug, right?
0: Yeah, I mean, it was a little just side hug. I just kind of patted her, you know, and I was like, it'll be okay, you know?
3: Wow. Well, listen, that's powerful. And thank you for sharing that. And keep loving on people the way you're loving on people, Sharon.
0: I love you guys. I just love listening to everybody's opinion. Everybody seems so real, so lifelike, you know, unlike some radio stations that have an ongoing recording of the same thing every day.
3: Who's running a recording of the same thing every day?
1: That's not our business.
3: That sounds like a problem.
0: It seems like everybody goes to, like, the same topics, you know what I mean? Like,
3: which one?
0: Like they have, like, a routine, you know?
3: Oh, yeah.
0: Of what they go through. Like, but you always have something different, you know? Oh. So
3: that is so awesome to hear that kind of feedback. I know, it's really, you know, in defense of the other radio shows, you know, the people that you're listening to and you're describing, they're probably not even choosing what they can do on their show. You know, they're forced by some boss who thinks they know the formula. There's never a formula. There just isn't. All right.
0: Yeah.
3: That's my two cents.
1: He's very passionate, as you can tell,
3: see,
1: Sharon.
3: See, you ask people how they're doing. Now, I'm going to tell you. I'm upset about what's happening. Sharon, have a great day. We love you.
0: You too.
1: Sharon,
0: bye, guys.
1: You're awesome. Take care.
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1: Hey, everyone. Tubby down here at Wilder RV Weather Center. Let's take a look at that SkyTrack weather forecast for this afternoon, brought to you by our good friends at Clint's Bar and Grill in downtown Calhoun, where good food and friends meet up. Stop in for some hometown hospitality. Well, for those of us indoors and air-conditioned this afternoon, nice and cool into the 70s. Now, for those having to go outside, we are looking at temperatures near 100 by late afternoon, along with heat index values as high as 105.
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5: Alec Lawson is stopping by, and not to talk about Ben Wears, although we can. How's it going over Ben Wears?
6: It's busy? Going really well. Yeah. We are staying busy. Hayes season, all that. Everybody's coming in, getting their stuff.
5: Yeah. And I thank you for your assistance in my little pool project I had recently. So thank you for that. Check out Ben Wears, two locations to serve you, here in Clinton and over in Urick. So there's the free plug for you, buddy. Reason Alec is here and hanging out with me this morning for a minute is we want to talk about the upcoming Henry County Fair Demolition Derby. It is this Saturday, July the 25th at 7 p.m. Henry County Fairgrounds here in Clinton. 1010 East Sedalia Avenue, if you need the exact address. And this is kind of a staple that ties in with the fair. The fair just wrapped up, but a couple more events tied into the fair, two demo derbies, one here in this weekend, and then one again coming up in August. Am I right on that?
6: Yeah, August 22nd is going to be the next derby.
5: The second one, but we don't need to worry about that one. We're worried about this Saturday. What can you tell me about it? Anything? Or I got the poster here in front of me. What do you want to talk about?
6: Well, I'll just say that a lot of work has gone into this. We've got a lot of people, you know, throwing in a lot of extra time. Matt with R&S Derby Promotions has, he's been out at the fairgrounds helping me. We've been replacing bleacher boards, getting new lighting.
5: Doing some upgrades.
6: We're doing some upgrades to the fairgrounds. Matt's been real big about helping with that, you know, trying to make everything better for the community.
5: Sure.
6: The fans. It's going to be a good show. I talked to him yesterday. He seems to think we're going to have a big car count. So that means lots of drivers. I think we have four classes that we're going to run.
5: Okay.
6: That's not counting the Power Wheels. We always do the Power Wheel Derby for the little ones.
5: Right, right.
6: So
5: it's a very family-friendly event. 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Alec mentioned Matt Harrell. If you have any questions or you would like more information, Matt is your guy, and his phone number is 660-525-5433. That's 660-525-5433. R&S Derby Promotions. I can tell you that our friends over at Elite Billiards and Ale House will be providing the ice-cold beverages. Ticket prices are $15 for adults. Children 5 to 10 are $5, and 4 and under are free. And it's going to be a great, great time. The weather's looking like it's going to... Hope we're going to get a little bit of a cool down here in the next couple of days. Maybe a little bit of rain, which you're saying that's good for the track.
6: Oh, yeah. It's much needed. Cool it down. Make it an enjoyable experience for everybody. Because inside those cars, it is hot.
5: Yeah.
6: And then sitting there on those bleachers watching in the sun, it can get pretty warm too. So
5: right. So showtime is 7 p.m. this Saturday night at the Henry County Fairgrounds, and it's the dare we say annual, because it happens every year. It's just the next go round of the Henry County Fair Demolition Derby. They have a few of them out there, and looking forward to getting out there and seeing the upgrades that are going on. And hope everybody comes out and has a good time. We will be giving tickets away to the Derby. A lot of folks always are excited when we give tickets away to that event. We'll probably start giving those away tomorrow, leading up to said event

0: on Saturday, and looking forward to it. Hi, Alec.
1: Yeah, it will be a really good time. Like I said, we've got four classes on there. The youth, which is kind of a newer class. We did that last year. Hobo is mm-hmm. one of the classes they get to do.
0: Do you know the difference? You're talking to me. I'm just reading them here. What is hobo?
1: Hobo is like a bone stock class, but they can do a motor swap.
0: Okay.
1: That's the easiest way to explain it.
0: Right.
1: Then you have the bone stock class. And then you have
0: is basically just a car. You take a car and put the roll cage in and the safety fuel cell and all that. But other than that, it's basically just a stock car. Is that
1: pretty close? Pretty close. I mean, the guys are allowed
0: stock
1: to do
0: motor
1: certain things.
0: And certain things. But then the hobo, you say you can maybe put a little bigger, better motor in it or something.
1: Right.
0: Right. Okay.
1: So a lot of those guys will take a Chevy motor and put into a Ford car.
0: Right.
1: So. That's just
0: put a 350 into an Escort or something out there.
1: Well, a little bit bigger than an Escort.
0: Bigger than an Escort. All right. Old Crown Vic LTD or something like that. So, and then of course Super Stock class for you as well. So different classes will be running on the demo derby. Have you ever driven demo derby?
1: Yes, sir.
0: You have.
1: Yeah.
0: How'd you do?
1: My very first demolition derby. It was actually at the Cass County Fair.
0: Yeah.
1: I ended up getting third.
0: Is that right?
1: But Matt was the reason that I, you know, got in the car.
0: Yeah.
1: So
0: Clay and I have talked about it for years that we need to get a Katie car out there and run in the demo.
1: Which one of you is going to drive?
0: I don't know.
1: I've seen Clay drive.
0: Maybe Clay and I just need to have our own demo derby. Just me against him.
1: And, you know, I could probably facilitate that.
0: I know, you could probably put that together. I'd say, yeah. And Brittany could referee, I guess, maybe, or something. She might be a little biased towards me, probably, likely.
1: But, absolutely.
0: Look forward to that in the future, maybe, coming very, very soon. Big things happening out at the fairgrounds, improvements going on, looking to make it more of a premier venue, event space to bring more of these type things to town. And like Alec told you, they're doing some upgrades out there with lighting and seating, and we're lucky to have it in our backyard, in our neck of the woods. So please come out and support. Have a good time. Again, ticket prices, $15 for adults. Children 5 to 10 are just $5, and 4 and under are free. Showtime is 7 p.m. I don't know what time the gates probably open prior to that. Pit gates open at 2 here for the pit info, it says. So, Saturday, and the weather's looking good, too. Weather's looking all right, so we should have a good time. Again, for questions and more information, contact Matt Harrell at 660-525-5433. All right, Alec. Always good to see you, my friend.
1: Thank you, Steve.
0: Until I need to come see you three or four times on the next project I get to work on.
1: That's all right. We'll be there.
0: That's kind of what I tell you when I walk in the door. Well, see you again in about 15 minutes when I come back for the next size of nut or bolt or screw or something that I need that I didn't get right the first time. They'll take care of you over there at Benware's here in Clinton and in Urich. Alec Lawson, thanks for stopping by, my friend. Have a great rest of your Tuesday.
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6: Hey everyone, Tubby down here at Wild RV Weather Center. Let's take a look at that SkyTrack weather forecast for this afternoon, brought to you by our good friends at Gary's Towing. If your car says no and you need a tow, give them a call at 660-885-HELP. Well, for those of us indoors and air conditioning this afternoon, nice and cool in the 70s. For those having to go outside, we're looking at temperatures near 100 by late afternoon, along with heat index values as high as 105.
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0: 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They are located in both Clinton and Uri. Well, for those of us indoors and air conditioning this afternoon, nice and cool in the 70s. For those having to go outside, we are looking at temperatures near 100 by late afternoon, along with heat index values as high as 105.
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4: Hey everyone, Tubby down here at Wilder RV Weather Center. Let's take a look at that SkyTrack weather forecast for this afternoon, brought to you by our good friends at Clint's Bar and Grill in downtown Calhoun, where good food and friends meet up. Stop in for some hometown hospitality. Well, for those of us indoors and air-conditioned this afternoon, nice and cool into the 70s. Now, for those having to go outside, we are looking at temperatures near 100 by late afternoon, along with heat index values as high as 105.
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4: 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I'm Steve Stevens reporting.

0: A Sedalia man died Saturday morning after drowning at Truman Lake, according to the Missouri State Highway Patrol. The incident occurred at approximately 8:20 a.m. on July 18th at Shawnee Bend Swim Beach. According to the Missouri State Highway Patrol's Water Patrol, the 36-year-old man was swimming when he went beneath the surface of the water and did not resurface. Troopers recovered the victim from the same location where he disappeared. The man was pronounced dead at the scene at 8:40 a.m. by Benton County Coroner Weston Miller. The patrol reported the victim was not wearing a life jacket at the time of the incident. The Missouri State Highway Patrol continues to investigate the drowning. And there's a road closure notice for Henry County. Henry County Road and Bridge will close Northwest 1100 Road and Northwest 1101 Road in Bogard Township beginning Friday, July 17th for the replacement of two bridges. The project is expected to take approximately 5 months to complete. Motorists are encouraged to use alternate routes and allow extra travel time while construction is underway. Henry County appreciates the public's patience and cooperation during this improvement project. That is your community news from the Radford Media Group, where we are community first.
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7: When I was in the third grade, I thought that I was gay, cause I could draw. My uncle was, and I kept my room straight. I told my mom, tears rushing down my face. She's like, Ben, you've loved girls since before pre-K. Sure. Yeah, I guess she had a point, didn't she? Bunch of stereotypes all in my head. I remember doing the math, like, yeah, I'm good at Little League. A preconceived idea of what it all meant for those that like the same sex, had the characteristics. The right-wing conservatives think it's a decision, and you can be cured with some treatment and religion. Man-made rewiring of a predisposition, playing God. Oh nah, here we go. America the brave still fears what we don't know. God loves all his children. It's somehow forgotten, but we paraphrase a book written 3,500 years ago.

I was gay, I would think hip-hop hates me. Have you read the YouTube comments lately? Man, that's gay, gets dropped on the daily. We become so numb to what we're saying. A culture founded from oppression. Yeah, we don't have acceptance for them. Call each other behind the keys of a message board. A word rooted in hate, yet our genre still ignores it. Gay is synonymous with the lesser. It's the same hate.

press play, don't press pause. Progress march on, with the veil over our eyes. We turn our back on the cause, till the day that my uncles can be united by law. When kids aren't walking around the hallway, plagued by pain in their heart. A world so hateful, some would rather die than be who they are. And a certificate on paper isn't gonna solve it all, but it's a damn good place to start. No law is gonna change us, we have to change us. Whatever God you believe in, we come from the same one. Strip away the fear, underneath it's all the same love.

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0: 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Hey everyone, Subby down here at Wild RV Weather Center. Let's take a look at that SkyTrack weather forecast for this afternoon, brought to you by our good friends at Gary's Towing. If your car says no and you need a tow, give them a call at 660-885-HELP. Well, for those of us indoors and air conditioning this afternoon, nice and cool in the 70s. For those having to go outside, we're looking at temperatures near 100 by late afternoon, along with heat index values as high as 105.
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2: What's going on, everyone? Tubby down here at Wild RV Weather Center. Let's take a look at that SkyTrack weather forecast for this afternoon, brought to you by our good friends at Ben Ware Tractor and Auto. Let Patrick, Alec, and again get you picked up for your farm or your home. They are located in both Clinton and Eury. Well, for those of us indoors and air conditioning this afternoon, nice and cool in the 70s. For those having to go outside, we are looking at temperatures near 100 by late afternoon, along with heat index values as high as 105.
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2: Hey, everyone. Tubby down here at Wild RV Weather Center. Let's take a look at that SkyTrack weather forecast for this afternoon, brought to you by our good friends at Gary's Towing. If your car says no and you need a tow, give them a call at 660-885-HELP. Well, for those of us indoors and air conditioning this afternoon, nice and cool in the 70s. For those having to go outside, we're looking at temperatures near 100 by late afternoon, along with heat index values as high as 105.
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3: Another weekend approaches, but we got to get through Thursday. What's up? It is Jackson Blue, Friday Junior. This one's a cakewalk. 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
10: What's going on, everyone? Tubby down here at Wild RV Weather Center. Let's take a look at that SkyTrack weather forecast for this afternoon, brought to you by our good friends at Benware Tractor and Auto. Let Patrick, Alec, and again get you picked up for your farm or your home. They are located in both Clinton and Urick. Well, for those of us indoors and air conditioning this afternoon, nice and cool in the 70s. For those having to go outside, we are looking at temperatures near 100 by late afternoon, along with heat index values as high as 105.
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1: Yo, I just saw rumors that Donald Trump is preparing a speech that might be telling us the truth about aliens. That might be coming soon. The world is getting crazier and crazier, man.
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1: man.
11: Think that we're the only ones out here. 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

0: Relationship with an alien?
1: No, I would not be dating an alien. I'm sorry.
0: Why not? What if he's really handsome?
1: I'm good.
0: What if he had two beautiful heads and he was the most caring alien ever? And not too bad either with those six hands, if you know what I mean.
1: I passed.
0: Really?
1: Yeah.
0: Man, you're going to break his nine hearts.
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1: 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It weighs 63 pounds and it's close to 23 feet long. Hold on a second. Is Spirit making a comeback? I know their fares are cheap, but I'm scared I might fly out the top of that thing.
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0: is, there's not many things you can count on in this world, but one of the things you can count on, it's that Roy's going to make a shout out. 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
1: Hey everyone, Tubby down here at Wilder RV Weather Center. Let's take a look at that SkyTrack weather forecast for this afternoon, brought to you by our good friends at Clinch Bar and Grill in downtown Calhoun, where good food and friends meet up. Stop in for some hometown hospitality. Well, for those of us indoors and air-conditioned this afternoon, nice and cool into the 70s. Now, for those having to go outside, we are looking at temperatures near 100 by late afternoon, along with heat index values as high as 105.
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0: 104.9, The Biz. A dog in Kansas had to be rescued out of a well after it was scared by fireworks for the 4th of July. Aw, the poor thing. It must take so long to call that dog. Come here, Ricky Tiki Tambo, No Sarembo, Berry Ruchi, Pip Berry Pembo. Sorry, any chance to talk about that book, I will.
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2: Let's talk contact names right now. 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Do you have Ricky Tiki Tembo, Nosa Rembo, Berry Ruchi, Pipperi Pembo? Text me. What's the weirdest contact name you have in your phone? 833-584-1234. 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
4: Hey everyone, Tubby down here at Wilder RV Weather Center. Let's take a look at that SkyTrack weather forecast for this afternoon, brought to you by our good friends at Gary's Towing. If your car says no and you need a tow, give them a call at 660-885-HELP. Well, for those of us indoors and air conditioning this afternoon, nice and cool in the 70s. For those having to go outside, we're looking at temperatures near 100 by late afternoon, along with heat index values as high as 105.
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6: Oh my God, enough about the reflecting pool already. It was drained apparently the other day to remove firework debris. I have never seen a pool get this much attention that nobody ever swims in. 125 degrees in Washington, D.C. Do not go in the reflecting pool. We have no idea what that is.
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1: You meet people, you put them in your phone, you forget people, and then you have weird contact names in your phone. 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
6: What's going on, everyone? 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They're located in both Clinton and in Urich. Well, we are going to see a big change this evening as winds begin to shift to coming out of the north and temperatures beginning to fall. We will be down to the upper 70s by sunset and all the way down to the upper 60s by morning. Rain and thunderstorms on their way by the end of the week.
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1: Hey, Disneyland just welcomed its 1 billionth guest. 1 billion people have walked through the gates of Disneyland, and that person said they had a really great time waiting in line everywhere. Oh, hey, there's Minnie Mouse. 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Ain't nothing magical about overpopulation.
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4: It's Jackson Blue. We are all requests. If you want to hear a song, text the word request right now to 833-584-1234. 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
1: Hey everyone, Subby here with a look at your SkyTrack weather forecast for this evening, brought to you by our good friends at Gary's Towing. If you're in a bind and you need to tow, give Amanda and the crew a call at 660-885-HELP. Well, we are going to see a big change this evening as winds begin to shift to coming out of the north and temperatures begin to fall. We will be down to the upper 70s by sunset and all the way down to the upper 60s by morning. Rain and thunderstorms on their way for the end of the week.
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0: 98.9 The Biz. And now one of those stats that you're going to find interesting, but for no reason at all. 74% of Americans look at their tissue after they blow their nose. That's it. I got nothing else except for this request right now for Ashley. Thanks.
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1: You won't believe what happened to me. Hello, it is Jackson Blue. Kevin is on the phone. He says he was fishing today and...
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1: Hey everyone, Subby here with a look at your Skytrap weather forecast for this evening, brought to you by our good friends at Clint's Bar and Grill in downtown Calhoun, where good food and friends meet up. Stop in for some hometown hospitality. Well, we are going to see a big change this evening as winds begin to shift to coming out of the north and temperatures beginning to fall. We will be down to the upper 70s by sunset and all the way down to the upper 60s by morning. Rain and thunderstorms are on their way for the end of the work week.
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0: 101.9 The Biz. The reboot of Little House on the Prairie debuts today. Anybody watch it yet? I feel like they got to get a little bit more timely with these reboots, though. It's hard to reminisce about a show that was on when you were negative 20. I loved watching that show out my mom's belly button when I was a red blood cell.
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2: It's time for your community news from the Radford Media Group. I'm Steve Stevens reporting. A Sedalia man died Saturday morning after drowning at Truman Lake, according to the Missouri State Highway Patrol. The incident occurred at approximately 8:20 a.m. on July 18th at Shawnee Bend Swim Beach. According to the Missouri State Highway Patrol's Water Patrol, the 36-year-old man was swimming when he went beneath the surface of the water and did not resurface. Troopers recovered the victim from the same location where he disappeared. The man was pronounced dead at the scene at 8:40 a.m. by Benton County Coroner Weston Miller. The patrol reported the victim was not wearing a life jacket at the time of the incident. The Missouri State Highway Patrol continues to investigate the drowning. And there's a road closure notice for Henry County. Henry County Road and Bridge will close Northwest 1100 Road and Northwest 1101 Road in Bogard Township beginning Friday, July 17th for the replacement of two bridges. The project is expected to take approximately 5 months to complete. Motorists are encouraged to use alternate routes and allow extra travel time while construction is underway. Henry County appreciates the public's patience and cooperation during this improvement project. That is your community news from the Radford Media Group, where we are community first.
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5: Let's keep it rocking. 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I'm boring, but I'm honest.

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1: It's Jackson Blue. 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
4: What's going on, everyone? 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Let Patrick, Alec, and the gang get you fixed up for your farm or your home. They're located in both Clinton and in Urich. Well, we are going to see a big change this evening as winds begin to shift to coming out of the north and temperatures beginning to fall. We will be down to the upper 70s by sunset and all the way down to the upper 60s by morning. Rain and thunderstorms on their way by the end of the week.
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1: Last call for shoutouts. Coming up next, I'm going to put the finishing touches on the Chunka Chunka Chunka shouts. But don't despair. 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All you have to do is text me your voice. 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

podcast for this evening, brought to you by our good friends at Gary's Towing. If you're in a bind and you need to tow, give Amanda and the crew a call at 660-885-HELP. Well, we are going to see a big change this evening as winds begin to shift to coming out of the north and temperatures begin to fall. We will be down to the upper 70s by sunset and all the way down to the upper 60s by morning. Rain and thunderstorms on their way for the end of the week.

0: is. Jackson Blue Show.
1: Shout out line. Hey, it's a hot July day in the summer, and we're listening to Jackson Blue the best.
2: Is Roy? This goes out to people I know. Yeah, some things go beyond human understanding. Way beyond supernatural and whatnot. All right. Thanks, Jackson.
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4: 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You know who this is. 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
4: It's Jackson Blue. What are you scared of? Not getting your song played on the radio? Well, then text me the song. Text me the word request right now. 833-584-1234. It's the Supercharged Request Hour. We're doubling requests. What are you scared of? Call and tell me that, because I love hearing about your fears, too.
5: It's Mr. 305 checking in for the remix. You know they had that 75 Street Brazil. Well, this year's going to be called Gaiocho. Que hola, gata. Que hola, omega. And this is how we going to do it.

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0: 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I'm Jackson Blue, and I'm really scared that I'm going to wake up late for school, even though I haven't gone to school for decades. What are you scared of?
1: I'm scared of having my tongue cut off. I've had, like, 3 or 4 different dreams where my tongue gets cut off, so it, like, freaks me out.
2: I feel you. I worry about that every time I have a blow pop. Why do they turn into butcher knives every time you suck them?
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8: Hey everyone, Subby here with a look at your SkyTrack weather forecast for this evening, brought to you by our good friends at Clint's Bar and Grill in downtown Calhoun, where good food and friends meet up. Stop in for some hometown hospitality. Well, we are going to see a big change this season as winds begin to shift to coming out of the north and temperatures beginning to fall. We will be down to the upper 70s by sunset and all the way down to the upper 60s by morning. Rain and thunderstorms are on their way for the end of the work week.
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0: is. 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
7: What's going on, everyone? 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They're located in both Clinton and in Urich. Well, we are going to see a big change this evening as winds begin to shift to coming out of the north and temperatures beginning to fall. We will be down to the upper 70s by sunset and all the way down to the upper 60s by morning. Rain and thunderstorms on their way by the end of the week.
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1: Whoa, we're all done for today. Come back tomorrow for our big weekend kickoff extravaganza show. We'll be looking for the awkwardest moments of the week and playing more requests than ever before, like we do every single Friday. It's Jackson Blue. Let's get to today's request of love and devotion. It says, to the love of my soul, Emma. Wow, that's a strong intro. Every laugh, every tear, every moment, it's all worth it with you. I adore you so much. Love, Noah. To Emma from Noah, it's today's request of love and devotion. 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